0: Música.
1: Música W.
2: 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How about you?

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Bad things, it's a lot of bad things that they wish and they wish and they wish and they wish and they wish on me. Yeah. Hey, hey. She say, do you love me? I tell her only partly. I only

flash us from behind. Loud voice booming, please step out onto the line. Ballet bridge works for comfort, Cena just hides her eyes. Policeman taps the shades, is that a Chevy 69? How bizarre.

0: 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My finger is on the button. My finger is on the button.
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2: Things are gonna change, and not for better. 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

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Suddenly red blue lights flash us from behind. Loud voice booming, please step out onto the line. Ballet bridge was a comfort, Cena just hides her eyes. Policeman taps the shades, is that a Chevy 69? How bizarre.

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1: Música W.
2: Something takes a part of me. 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

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And no smoking sign on your cigarette break. It's like 10,000.

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1: Música W.

us from behind. Loud voice, booming, please step out onto the line. Ballot bridge was a comfort, Cena just hides her eyes. Policeman taps the shades, is that a Chevy 69? 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

0: a quick one, you dumb, narrow-minded motherfuckers out there. I am not a player. Listen to any of my shows, read any of my motherfucking stories, and you will see that I have never called myself a player. 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
2: Córdoba.
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2: Noticias.
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3: Yeah. Yeah. Yeah. Yeah.